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2: 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With Jamie 3K on Dance Nation.

Good evening, one and all. Yeah, you're back with the 3K. Coming to you live directly for the next 2 hours. It's Friday night. Fucking Friday. Grab yourself a drink, sit down, relax, and listen to the tunes coming up. Do what we do, what we do, what first one out of the bag, Just for Love. Our next beat. So welcoming Mark Gore to the station. His debut earlier. Absolute cracker. Play some great tunes. Check, check one. A bit of a mic issue here. Check, check one, check two.

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With special guests. Little M. Woo! 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Make sure you stick around. Keep it locked. Keep it Dance Nation. 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
0: So in the future, I shall be streaming live video from the studio as soon as I work out how to do it.

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massive big shout to my brother from another, to my partner in crime, Atta Kempe. 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

So don't forget, hit that little green bottom icon at the bottom of your screen. Get yourselves in a chat room. Let us know what you're up to on your Friday night. We're continuing Thumping Friday on the one and only Dance Nation UK. This is Mr. 3K.

How you doing, fella? Hope you're well. This track entitled Touch of Sky, Dompe and Enduro Disco Edit.

shout to the CK. Welcome aboard, girl. Don't forget, guys, you can catch CK and Vic Sunday, 6 p.m. to 8. Bringing it to you. Always a great show. Don't forget, Richie S coming up after me with Lucky M. The birthdays set. Happy birthday, Richie.

And of course, a big, big Dance Nation shout to Adrula. 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And of course, the lovely Rochelle. Adrula, thank you for the wonderful dinner. And where was my invite? This track, Lauren Simkia, Make Me Feel.

This one, Glitter and Gold from the Mighty Tenacious. 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Fantastic DJs.

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Keep it locked, keep it Dance Nation. 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
1: The only station is Dance Nation.

So Many Times by Gadjo. This is the Stuart OJ bootleg. Coming towards the end of the show now. 10 minutes. Just under 10 minutes for Richie and Lucky M. Keep it locked. Keep it Dance Nation.

Okay, coming to the end of the show now. This one's going to be the last one from me. But do keep it locked. Got a great show coming out for you after me. Richie and Lucky M, happy birthday, mate. Thanks, everybody, for locking in. 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

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Enjoy the bank holiday. Bye-bye.

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0: 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Dance Nation. Dance Nation.

year is 1988, and on the back of civil unrest came a movement, a fire in the lungs of the forgotten youth. We knew we were the future. Acid bleeds from the speakers, 303 screaming like angels with broken wings, warehouse walls pulsating. We were the drop after the breakdown, the glitch in the system. No race, no class, no posh, no poor, just sweat, beats and unity. No VIP, no velvet rope. In 1988, we tore the rule book apart, rolled it up, sparked it and passed it to the left. It was a rebellion with a whistle and a smile. It was the rebirth of something real. Respect 88. It shall return in every drop, in every bass line. Respect 88.

88, and on the back of civil unrest came a movement, a fire in the lungs of the forgotten youth. We knew we were the future. Acid bleeds from the speakers, 303 screaming like angels with broken wings, warehouse walls pulsating. We were the drop after the breakdown, the glitch in the system. No race, no class, no posh, no poor, just sweat, beats and unity. No VIP, no velvet rope. 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
0: 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Dance Nation. Dance Nation.

1988, and on the back of civil unrest came a movement, a fire in the lungs of the forgotten youth. We knew we were the future. Acid bleeds from the speakers, 303 screaming like angels with broken wings, warehouse walls pulsating. We were the drop after the breakdown, the glitch in the system. No race, no class, no posh, no poor, just sweat, beats and unity. No VIP, no velvet rope. In 1988, we tore the rule book apart, rolled it up, sparked it and passed it to the left. It was a rebellion with a whistle and a smile. It was the rebirth of something real. Respect 88. It shall return in every drop, in every bass line. 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

88, and on the back of civil unrest came a movement, a fire in the lungs of the forgotten youth. We knew we were the future. Acid bleeds from the speakers, 303 screaming like angels with broken wings, warehouse walls pulsating. We were the drop after the breakdown, the glitch in the system. No race, no class, no posh, no poor, just sweat, beats and unity. No VIP, no velvet rope. In 1988, we tore the rule book apart, rolled it up, sparked it and passed it to the left. It was a rebellion with a whistle and a smile. It was the rebirth of something real. Respect 88. It shall return in every drop, in every bass line. 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

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Then we'll take you through. We're going to do like we do every week. We're going to jump in the mix. Knock them cobwebs away. See you on the other side.

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We're back in from the other side. How are we doing? Let's get some of them shouts out. Massive, massive shouts out to Wally in the cab. How you doing, my friend? Obviously, got to give a massive shout out to Mrs. Publican. How we doing, my love? All the guys in the crew went to Corby. We're still dining out on that. What a great night that was. And I believe there's more incoming. Not going to spill the beans just yet. Massive, massive shout out to brother from another mother. Miss

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And the moped. Massive shouts out to the Max and the Holly. All the Million Crew. Down there in Deal. Love is about your ears.

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Massive shouts out to the Kempy and the 3K. How you doing, guys? Massive shouts out to Syphin. How you doing, brother? He's not there, but I'm going to give him the shout. DJ No Name. What a name. Someone new to the crew. Had the pleasure of meeting him at Corby. Nice guy. Thanks for the lift, by the way.

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How you doing, muckers?

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Baseline at the core. 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How we doing? You must be getting close. Home time soon. How's your Monday going? For those of you who are working, of course it's bank holiday, isn't it? So some of you are working, bless you. And those of you that are enjoying the sun and the rain and the wind and the snow, well, it's another bank holiday, isn't it?

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It only mean one thing. The tempo moves a little bit more.

massive, massive shouts out to the Prince Albert crew. Big Steve Massive, how you doing? You just joining us? Welcome, welcome, welcome. Sounds of the Publican live and direct, Studio 2. Ravey Monday business, like we do every week, 4 till 6. Obviously, bank holiday special. Not getting your own from work, or maybe some. Nevertheless, the tunes are here.

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How you doing, guys? 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Absolute legends.

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How you doing, fella? Oh, I watched him mix a setup down at Corby. Flickery Business. I'd have called him Mr. Flinger Tips. Flickery Tips. It was legendary. It was mesmerizing. Loved it.

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How we doing? DJ Blackmore, how we doing, my friend? 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The other day, last week, sometime. Just got to put it out there. What a bunch of people we got. This station. All the DJs. It's like a little family. And I love you all.

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If you're just joining us, welcome. Raving Mondays with the Publican.

That's right, people. It's not called Raving Mondays for nothing. 32 minutes over five. We're having it large.

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About 20 minutes left of me. 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Try and keep you upbeat on a Monday.

All right, guys and girls, last one from me. Hope you enjoyed the show. Thanks for your ears. As always,

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Keep it DNUK.

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And all you silent listeners, it's appreciated. Now you go enjoy the rest of your week. Hope we've got you started in the right way. Be good, be safe, be careful. And just remember, if you can't do any of that, blame it on me. I'll take it. So in true Publican style, we're going to do it the right way. Time, please.

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0: 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Love that first track. It's called Return to Bebo by Barry Can't Swim.
1: Strange name for an artist, but there we go.
0: What a tune. It reminds me of Groove Armada, Super Villain. Anyway, this is Chaney's remix of RT's Sunshine. Quite appropriate. Let's go. Thank you, Kempy, for having me on. Enjoy.

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This is Gator Boots by Goodfella and James Poole. Probably not the best to mix with La La Land.

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0: Hello, DNUK. Love that first track. It's called Return to Bebo by Barry Can't Swim.
1: Strange name for an artist, but there we go.
0: What a tune. It reminds me of Groove Armada, Super Villain. Anyway, this is Chaney's remix of RT's Sunshine. Quite appropriate. Let's go. Thank you, Kempy, for having me on. Enjoy.

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I love to finish on a weird track. This is Gator Boots by Goodfella and James Poole. Probably not the best to mix with La La Land.

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How we doing, people? 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

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We're going to do like we do every week. We're going to jump in the mix. Knock them cobwebs away. See you on the other side.

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We're back in from the other side. How are we doing? Let's get some of them shouts out. Massive, massive shouts out to Wally in the cab. How you doing, my friend? Obviously, got to give a massive shout out to Mrs. Publican. How we doing, my love? All the guys in the crew. We went to Corby. We're still dining out on that. What a great night that was. And I believe there's more incoming. Not going to spill the beans just yet. Massive, massive shout out to brother from another mother, Mr.

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That's how we like to get started. Nice and soulful. Building the tempo nicely.

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And the moped. Massive shouts out to the Max and the Holly. All the Million crew. Down there in Deal. Love is about your ears.

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How you doing, muckers?

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Baseline at the core. That's right, we do love a baseline. How we doing? You must be getting close. Home time soon. How's your Monday going? For those of you who are working, of course it's bank holiday, innit? So some of you are working, bless you. And those of you that are enjoying the sun and the rain and the wind and the snow, well, it's another bank holiday, innit?

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It only mean one thing. The tempo moves a little bit more.

Massive, massive shouts out to the Prince Albert crew. Bexleaf, massive. How you doing? You just joining us? Welcome, welcome, welcome. Sounds of the Publican live and direct, Studio 2. Ravy Monday business, like we do every week, 4 till 6. Obviously, bank holiday special. Not getting your own from work, or maybe some. Nevertheless, the tunes are here.

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How you doing, guys? 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Absolute legends.

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How you doing, fella? Oh, I watched him mix a setup down at Corby. Flickery business. I'd call him Mr. Flinger Tips. Flickery Tips. It was legendary. It was mesmerizing. Loved it.

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How we doing? DJ Blackmore, how we doing, my friend? Pleasure to meet you at Corby the other day. The other day, last week, sometime. Just got to put it out there. What a bunch of people we got. This station. All the DJs. It's like a little family. And I love you all.

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22 minutes over 5. If you're just joining us, welcome. Raving Mondays with the Publican.

That's right, people. It's not called Raving Mondays for nothing. 32 minutes over five. We're having it large.

38 minutes over 5. About 20 minutes left of me. If you enjoy the show every Monday, please let us know. Try and keep you upbeat on a Monday.

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It all revolves around love. Love is what we need, because love is

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2: 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Come down and see for yourself. We are located in New Eltham, SE9 3TL. 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

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We knew we were the future. Acid bleeds through the speakers, 303 screaming like angels with broken wings, warehouse walls pulsating. We were the drop after the breakdown, the glitch in the system. No race, no class, no posh, no poor, just sweat, beats and unity. No VIP, no velvet rope. In 1988, we tore the rule book apart, rolled it up, sparked it and passed it to the left. It was a rebellion with a whistle and a smile. It was the rebirth of something real. Respect 88. It shall return in every drop, in every bass line. Respect 88.

1988, and on the back of civil unrest came a movement, a fire in the lungs of the forgotten youth. We knew we were the future. Acid bleeds from the speakers, 303 screaming like angels with broken wings, warehouse walls pulsating. We were the drop after the breakdown, the glitch in the system. No race, no class, no posh, no poor, just sweat, beats and unity. No VIP, no velvet rope. In 1988, we tore the rule book apart, rolled it up, sparked it, and passed it to the left. It was a rebellion with a whistle and a smile. It was the rebirth of something real. Respect 88. It shall return in every drop, in every bass line. Respect 88.